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We'll fall on the floor and the top down. 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

July 4th, 1776, Declaration of Independence. 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

Once upon a time, there were two radio stations, one with 9 in a row and the other one playing 90 in a row. 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

Country music has been with us for over 75 years, and it's my pleasure to share these great songs with you here on The Lloyd. This is Big Bill Love, and I've got a stack of them from George Jones, Merle Haggard, Dolly Parton, Hank Williams, Patsy Cline, Buck Owens, Willie Nelson, all your favorites. And I'll spin them for you Saturday morning 6 to 10 right here on 93.5 The Lloyd.

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Is it us? 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

America's 250 years old. Evansville's 214. We're both aging like a fine bourbon. 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

This just in from the Indiana Radio Commission. The Lloyd is hereby forbidden ever to say again, joie de vivre on the air again. That is all. What does that mean anyway? 93.5, The Lloyd.

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That's kind of like taking back roads with potholes. 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

celebrating 250 years of America. And when America was born in 1776, Evansville wasn't even invented yet. We showed up in 1812, fashionably late to the party. 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

apple pie, baseball, pickup trucks, American flags, and 93.5 The Lord. 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
0: 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And our mothers. Since we've grown up, friendly folks just call us, hey you! 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

93.5 The Lloyd is where you find the country classics. And we're talking about Dolly, Merle, Conway, Tammy, Hank, Buck, George, all your favorites. This is Big Bill Love, and I'll be here on The Lloyd Saturday morning, 6 to 10, to play them back-to-back with stories about the singers and their songs. 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

Alan from Evansville writes, can radio waves make you sick? Alan, most of the time, no. But we did have the one guy who had a little too many brewskis, and he did get a great tan when he climbed our tower. 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

250 years old, and America still doesn't look a day over 249. What's your secret, America? Is it us? It's us, isn't it? Yeah.

Chandler Evansville. But only the FCC calls us that. And our mothers. Since we've grown up, friendly folks just call us, hey you, or mostly 93.5 The Lloyd.

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But it goes down so...

250 years strong. George Washington could not tell a lie. We cannot tell a lie either. This is the best country station in Evansville. 93.5 The Loin. That is all.

Over yonder, there's a station that plays 9 in a row. Heck, that ain't even a hill of beans. Not to the 90 in a row loving real country folks right here. 93.5. The Lloyd.

from Evansville writes, why do you guys play anything by Morgan Wallen? Why, if he burps, you'll play it. No, Jim, that's George Strait will play anything he burps. You're welcome. 93.5 The Loy.

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Glad you asked. 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

America's 250 years old. Evansville's 214. We're both aging like a fine bourbon. And we both sound better than ever. 93.5 The Lloyd.

0: 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Or like Mel over at the golf course, he's got a radio hanging from the roof of his golf cart playing the Lloyd. Where your music on wheels, 93.5 the Lloyd. Four! Ooh, that's going to leave a mark.
1: You know it drove Mama crazy being a trucker's wife. The part she couldn't handle was being alone. 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

Ooh, that's gonna leave a mark. Oh, the music so rarely stops here in the Lloyd. When it does, it means you're just a few minutes from peeling out with a bunch of nonstop real country in just a few minutes. Stand by. 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
0: 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I'm the Lloyd.
10: Celebrating 250 years of America. And when America was born in 1776, Evansville wasn't even invented yet. We showed up in 1812, fashionably late to the party. 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

0: 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I gotta take a break. Tell you the rest of this.
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0: Say what you like about the orange barrels on the Lloyd. At least it doesn't dead end into the Ohio like I-69. Keeping you on the road, the Lloyd.

In honor of America's 250th, we were gonna play 250 in a row. 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

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We know you have many bad choices on the radio dial, and we're glad you picked us. That ain't right. Yeah. 93.5 The Lloyd.

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0: Whoa, Toby Keith must have two lift kits on that truck. Hey, Toby, even he's on the Lloyd. 250 years old, and America still doesn't look a day over 249. What's your secret, America? Is it us? It's us, isn't it? Yeah.

Three important words. 90. Lloyd. App. Got it? In other words, 90 in a row on the Lloyd app now. 93.5. The Lloyd.

93.5 The Lloyd is proud to be a sponsor of the 2026 The Evansville Half Marathon and 5 Miler. Yeah, presented by German American Bank, October 3rd in downtown Evansville. I gotta take a break. 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To register or for more race info, go to 935theloyd.com.

Frida from Evansville writes, did I hear you say L? Frida, you did. In fact, we said it twice. L-L-O-Y-D. Take that.

0: You've got to work and put up with a new boss, same as the old boss. But with these earbuds and your computer, you can listen to the Lloyd at work. 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

250 years strong. George Washington could not tell a lie. We cannot tell a lie either. This is the best country station in Evansville. 93.5 The Loin. That is all.

ID Chandler Evansville. But only the FCC calls us that. And our mothers. Since we've grown up, friendly folks just call us, hey you, or mostly 93.5 The Lloyd.

0: 93.5 The Lloyd plays commercials. Just a teeny tiny little itty bitty few of them. Not like this station with a ton of commercials. 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
0: Wearing out the wheels and being on the Lloyd are 93.5 The Lloyd 2, an expressway of real country. Miles and miles of happiness. 93.5 The Lloyd. America's 250 years old. Evansville's 214. We're both aging like a fine bourbon. And we both sound better than ever. 93.5 The Lloyd.

250 years ago, America told King George to take a hike. 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

I remember when I was a kid, I had a pocket transistor radio. I mean, I took it everywhere. On my bike, on my paper route, and at night in my bedroom. That little handheld radio was a travel machine that took me to Nashville, Chicago, St. Louis, and more. Now I carry a phone about the size of that radio everywhere I go. And the folks at the Lloyd have created a brand new phone app so I can listen to the Lloyd anytime, anywhere. I love the Lloyd. And just like me, you can download the new 93.5 The Lloyd app and turn your phone back into that transistor radio. 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

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And when America was born in 1776, Evansville wasn't even invented yet. We showed up in 1812, fashionably late to the party. But we brought the best snacks. 93.5 The Lloyd.

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Apple pie, baseball, pickup trucks, American flags, and 93.5 The Lloyd. That's the starter pack.

0: Nah, booger. We're stopped. But that means we're going to top off with some high-octane real country and be back on the road in just a couple minutes right here on 93.5 The Lloyd. 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

93.5 The Lloyd, where DEI means we play Diamond Rio, Eric Church, and Inhale. 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

250 years old, and America still doesn't look a day over 249. What's your secret, America? Is it us? It's us, isn't it?

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But only the FCC calls us that. And our mothers. Since we've grown up, friendly folks just call us, hey you, or mostly 93.5 The Lloyd.

day, Potts Farm was a place to go. Load a truck up, hit the dirt road. 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Light the bonfire and call the girls. King and the Can and the Marlboro Man. Jack and Jim were a few good men. 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Better watch out for the boys in blue. And all this small town, he said, she said. Ain't it funny how rumors spread? 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Man, that talk is getting old. 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Watch your mouth. 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I'm tired of talking, man. Y'all ain't listening. Them old

0: other station is stop, go, stop, go, stop, go. We are go, go, go, go, go, go, go, and rarely stop. And when we do, it's a quick stop. And give me a soda while you're at it. We'll be back on the highway of real country hits in a flash on 93.5 The Lloyd.
1: 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Oh, I gotta take a break then. Tell you the rest of this.
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America's 250 years old. Evansville's 214. We're both aging like a fine bourbon. And we both sound better than ever. 93.5 The Lloyd.

0: You've got to work and put up with a new boss, same as the old boss. 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

Earl from Evansville writes, do you ever play 91 in a row? Earl, so you noticed we often play more? 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
1: I'm Amy Adams, and here's what you need to know. A student at South Middle School in Henderson is facing charges after allegations of misusing AI. Police received a report of AI-generated nude images of children being created and shown to other students. During the investigation, officers found and identified photos of two minor victims on a digital device. The juvenile accused of sharing the images is lodged at the Juvenile Detention Center and faces charges including distribution of explicit images and performance by a minor. School officials say they are aware of the situation. Anyone with information that might be helpful to the case is asked to contact Henderson Police. A Francisco man is accused of pointing a gun at law enforcement. Deputy Quentin Might was dispatched to a residence to speak with an individual who was upset because his dog had been run over by a car. During the conversation, Timothy Peebler made a threat to shoot vehicles speeding down his roadway. He then pulled a pistol out of his waistline and pointed it at the deputy. Deputy Mike quickly disarmed the man and attempted to place him in handcuffs. Peebler resisted and was taken to the ground. He was then transported to the Gibson County Detention Center, where he was charged with pointing a firearm at another person and resisting law enforcement. A local 4-H member's victory has turned into a $5,000 donation to the Society of St. Vincent de Paul Food Pantry. It came after she won the Skillathon contest at the Indiana State Fair. She then chose to donate the prize to her food pantry of choice. The Indiana Pork Producers Association gave $5,000 worth of ground pork to their food pantry, which was needed since they lost a major supplier responsible for $120,000 worth of groceries. The donation will help provide nutritious food for local families facing hunger issues. I'm Amy Adams, and that's what you need to know from 93.5 The Lloyd.
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0: I'm meteorologist Byron Douglas. Noticeably cooler today, mostly cloudy. Cool, highs at 76, our average high is at 80. Fall begins tonight with a low at 61.
1: Celebrating 250 years of America. And when America was born in 1776, Evansville wasn't even invented yet. We showed up in 1812, fashionably late to the party. But we brought the best snacks. 93.5 The Lloyd.

This just in from the Indiana Radio Commission. The Lloyd is hereby forbidden ever to say again, joie de vivre on the air again. That is all. What does that mean anyway? 93.5, The Lloyd.

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1: I'm Amy Adams, and here's what you need to know. A student at South Middle School in Henderson is facing charges after allegations of misusing AI. Police received a report of AI-generated nude images of children being created and shown to other students. During the investigation, officers found and identified photos of two minor victims on a digital device. The juvenile accused of sharing the images is lodged at the Juvenile Detention Center and faces charges including distribution of explicit images and performance by a minor. School officials say they are aware of the situation. Anyone with information that might be helpful to the case is asked to contact Henderson Police. A Francisco man is accused of pointing a gun at law enforcement. Deputy Quentin Might was dispatched to a residence to speak with an individual who was upset because his dog had been run over by a car. During the conversation, Timothy Peebler made a threat to shoot vehicles speeding down his roadway. He then pulled a pistol out of his waistline and pointed it at the deputy. Deputy Mike quickly disarmed the man and attempted to place him in handcuffs. Peebler resisted and was taken to the ground. He was then transported to the Gibson County Detention Center, where he was charged with pointing a firearm at another person and resisting law enforcement. A local 4-H member's victory has turned into a $5,000 donation to the Society of St. Vincent de Paul Food Pantry. It came after she won the Skillathon contest at the Indiana State Fair. She then chose to donate the prize to her food pantry of choice. The Indiana Pork Producers Association gave $5,000 worth of ground pork to their food pantry, which was needed since they lost a major supplier responsible for $120,000 worth of groceries. The donation will help provide nutritious food for local families facing hunger issues. I'm Amy Adams, and that's what you need to know from 93.5 The Lloyd.
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Earl from Evansville writes, do you ever play 91 in a row? 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
1: July 4th, 1776, Declaration of Independence. 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
1: I'm meteorologist Byron Douglas. Noticeably cooler today, mostly cloudy. Cool, highs at 76, our average high is at 80. Fall begins tonight with a low at 61.
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0: 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Yeah, presented by German American Bank, October 3rd in downtown Evansville. I gotta take a break to tell you the rest of this.
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Is it us? It's us, isn't it? 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
2: I'm Amy Adams, and here's what you need to know. A student at South Middle School in Henderson is facing charges after allegations of misusing AI. Police received a report of AI-generated nude images of children being created and shown to other students. During the investigation, officers found and identified photos of two minor victims on a digital device. The juvenile accused of sharing the images is lodged at the Juvenile Detention Center and faces charges including distribution of explicit images and performance by a minor. School officials say they are aware of the situation. Anyone with information that might be helpful to the case is asked to contact Henderson Police. A Francisco man is accused of pointing a gun at law enforcement. Deputy Quentin Might was dispatched to a residence to speak with an individual who was upset because his dog had been run over by a car. During the conversation, Timothy Peebler made a threat to shoot vehicles speeding down his roadway. He then pulled a pistol out of his waistline and pointed it at the deputy. Deputy Mike quickly disarmed the man and attempted to place him in handcuffs. Peebler resisted and was taken to the ground. He was then transported to the Gibson County Detention Center, where he was charged with pointing a firearm at another person and resisting law enforcement. A local 4-H member's victory has turned into a $5,000 donation to the Society of St. Vincent de Paul Food Pantry. It came after she won the Skillathon contest at the Indiana State Fair. She then chose to donate the prize to her food pantry of choice. The Indiana Pork Producers Association gave $5,000 worth of ground pork to their food pantry, which was needed since they lost a major supplier responsible for $120,000 worth of groceries. The donation will help provide nutritious food for local families facing hunger issues. I'm Amy Adams, and that's what you need to know from 93.5 The Lloyd.
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1: I'm meteorologist Byron Douglas. Noticeably cooler today, mostly cloudy. Cool, highs at 76, our average high is at 80. Fall begins tonight with a low at 61.

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1: I'm Amy Adams, and here's what you need to know. A student at South Middle School in Henderson is facing charges after allegations of misusing AI. Police received a report of AI-generated nude images of children being created and shown to other students. During the investigation, officers found and identified photos of two minor victims on a digital device. The juvenile accused of sharing the images is lodged at the Juvenile Detention Center and faces charges including distribution of explicit images and performance by a minor. School officials say they are aware of the situation. Anyone with information that might be helpful to the case is asked to contact Henderson Police. A Francisco man is accused of pointing a gun at law enforcement. Deputy Quentin Might was dispatched to a residence to speak with an individual who was upset because his dog had been run over by a car. During the conversation, Timothy Peebler made a threat to shoot vehicles speeding down his roadway. He then pulled a pistol out of his waistline and pointed it at the deputy. Deputy Mike quickly disarmed the man and attempted to place him in handcuffs. Peebler resisted and was taken to the ground. He was then transported to the Gibson County Detention Center, where he was charged with pointing a firearm at another person and resisting law enforcement. A local 4-H member's victory has turned into a $5,000 donation to the Society of St. Vincent de Paul Food Pantry. It came after she won the Skillathon contest at the Indiana State Fair. She then chose to donate the prize to her food pantry of choice. The Indiana Pork Producers Association gave $5,000 worth of ground pork to their food pantry, which was needed since they lost a major supplier responsible for $120,000 worth of groceries. The donation will help provide nutritious food for local families facing hunger issues. I'm Amy Adams, and that's what you need to know from 93.5 The Lloyd.
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0: 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Sorry, buddy. 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

0: Ned from Evansville writes, I can't believe you played that song. Ned, we're sorry. We won't play that song again. Good news, we have 30,000 others that Mother approved. 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
1: 18 feet from the bow to stern light. Secondhand from a dealer in Atlanta. I rode up with Daddy when he went there to get it.

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2: I'm meteorologist Byron Douglas. Noticeably cooler today, mostly cloudy. Cool, highs at 76, our average high is at 80. Fall begins tonight with a low at 61.
1: 250 years strong. George Washington could not tell a lie. We cannot tell a lie either. 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That is all.

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2: 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Evansville's 214. We're both aging like a fine bourbon. And we both sound better than ever. 93.5 The Lloyd.

93.5 The Lloyd is proud to be a sponsor of the 2026 The Evansville Half Marathon and 5-Miler. 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
2: I'm Amy Adams, and here's what you need to know.
3: A student at South Middle School in Henderson is facing charges after allegations of misusing AI. Police received a report of AI-generated nude images of children being created and shown to other students. During the investigation, officers found and identified photos of two minor victims on a digital device. The juvenile accused of sharing the images is lodged at the Juvenile Detention Center and faces charges including distribution of explicit images and performance by a minor. School officials say they are aware of the situation. Anyone with information that might be helpful to the case is asked to contact Henderson Police. A Francisco man is accused of pointing a gun at law enforcement. Deputy Quentin Might was dispatched to a residence to speak with an individual who was upset because his dog had been run over by a car. During the conversation, Timothy Peebler made a threat to shoot vehicles speeding down his roadway. He then pulled a pistol out of his waistline and pointed it at the deputy. Deputy Mike quickly disarmed the man and attempted to place him in handcuffs. Peebler resisted and was taken to the ground. He was then transported to the Gibson County Detention Center, where he was charged with pointing a firearm at another person and resisting law enforcement. A local 4-H member's victory has turned into a $5,000 donation to the Society of St. Vincent de Paul Food Pantry. It came after she won the Skillathon contest at the Indiana State Fair. She then chose to donate the prize to her food pantry of choice. The Indiana Pork Producers Association gave $5,000 worth of ground pork to their food pantry, which was needed since they lost a major supplier responsible for $120,000 worth of groceries. The donation will help provide nutritious food for local families facing hunger issues. I'm Amy Adams, and that's what you need to know from 93.5 The Lloyd.
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1: I'm meteorologist Byron Douglas. Noticeably cooler today, mostly cloudy. Cool, highs at 76, our average highs at 80. Fall begins tonight with a low at 61.
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1: I'm Amy Adams, and here's what you need to know.
2: A student at South Middle School in Henderson is facing charges after allegations of misusing AI. Police received a report of AI-generated nude images of children being created and shown to other students. During the investigation, officers found and identified photos of two minor victims on a digital device. The juvenile accused of sharing the images is lodged at the Juvenile Detention Center and faces charges including distribution of explicit images and performance by a minor. School officials say they are aware of the situation. Anyone with information that might be helpful to the case is asked to contact Henderson Police. A Francisco man is accused of pointing a gun at law enforcement. Deputy Quentin Might was dispatched to a residence to speak with an individual who was upset because his dog had been run over by a car. During the conversation, Timothy Peebler made a threat to shoot vehicles speeding down his roadway. He then pulled a pistol out of his waistline and pointed it at the deputy. Deputy Mike quickly disarmed the man and attempted to place him in handcuffs. Peebler resisted and was taken to the ground. He was then transported to the Gibson County Detention Center, where he was charged with pointing a firearm at another person and resisting law enforcement. A local 4-H member's victory has turned into a $5,000 donation to the Society of St. Vincent de Paul Food Pantry. It came after she won the Skill-a-thon contest at the Indiana State Fair. She then chose to donate the prize to her food pantry of choice. The Indiana Pork Producers Association gave $5,000 worth of ground pork to their food pantry, which was needed since they lost a major supplier responsible for $120,000 worth of groceries. The donation will help provide nutritious food for local families facing hunger issues. I'm Amy Adams, and that's what you need to know from 93.5 The Lloyd.
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1: I'm meteorologist Byron Douglas. Noticeably cooler today, mostly cloudy. Cool, highs at 76, our average high is at 80. Fall begins tonight with a low at 61.
2: Celebrating 250 years of America. And when America was born in 1776, Evansville wasn't even invented yet. We showed up in 1812, fashionably late to the party. 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

0: 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Yeah, presented by German American Bank, October 3rd in downtown Evansville. I gotta take a break to tell you the rest of this.
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apple pie, baseball, pickup trucks, American flags, and 93.5 The Lord. 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

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The Lloyd. What? 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All the time. Why? 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How about we like it? 93.5 The Lloyd. 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

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What's your secret, America? Is it us? It's us, isn't it? Yeah.

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George Washington could not tell a lie. 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That is all.

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Why, we're just getting started playing 90 in a row. 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

Chandler, Evansville. But only the FCC calls us that. And our mothers. Since we've grown up, friendly folks just call us, hey you, or mostly 93.5 The Lloyd.

celebrating 250 years of America. And when America was born in 1776, Evansville wasn't even invented yet. We showed up in 1812, fashionably late to the party. But we brought the best snacks. 93.5 The Lloyd.

Ever since the invention of the wheel, the Lloyd has endeavored to play on your car radio 90 in a row. 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

Admit it, we bribed the head guy over at the Indiana Radio Commission. I mean, how else could we play 10 times as much music as that 9-in-a-row station? It took cash, concert tickets, and chocolate chip cookies to get the permit to play 90 in a row. And it was worth it. We're now locked up for 10 to 15 in Leavenworth. Or is it 20 or 25 in Woolworth? 90 in a row, 93.5. The Lloyd.

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Country music has been with us for over 75 years, and it's my pleasure to share these great songs with you here on The Lloyd. This is Big Bill Love, and I've got a stack of them from George Jones, Merle Haggard, Dolly Parton, Hank Williams, Patsy Cline, Buck Owens, Willie Nelson, all your favorites. 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

city statistics. 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

honor of America's 250th, we were gonna play 250 in a row. 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

93.5 The Lloyd is proud to be a sponsor of the 2026 The Evansville Half Marathon and 5-Miler. 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

America's 250 years old. 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

celebrating 250 years of America. And when America was born in 1776, Evansville wasn't even invented yet. We showed up in 1812, fashionably late to the party. But we brought the best snacks. 93.5 The Lloyd.

93.5 The Lloyd is proud to be a sponsor of the 2026 The Evansville Half Marathon and 5-Miler. Yeah, presented by German American Bank, October 3rd in downtown Evansville. I gotta take a break. 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To register or for more race info, go to 935.

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Want some?

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They played 9 in a row. Not bad until the Lloyd paved the way for Hammer Down all over town. 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

250 years old, and America still doesn't look a day over 249. What's your secret, America? Is it us? It's us, isn't it? 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

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George Washington could not tell a lie. 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

tomorrow feels okay. 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

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Good, we got that legal once an hour stuff checked off. 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

From Rosenberger to Lemke. Gotta go. And hey, you're on the Loy. America's 250 years old. Evansville's 214. We're both aging like a fine bourbon. And we both sound better than ever. 93.5 The Lloyd.

0: Alan writes, "Hey Lloyd, if you were a candy bar, what kind would you be?" 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
0: And of course, just a little nutty." "Hey, where's my Zagnut bar?" "Thanks, Alan." 93.5 The Lloyd.

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1: I'm Jeff Lyons. Partly cloudy, cool overnight with a low of 59. On Wednesday, continued mostly cloudy with a high of 76.
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250 years of America. And when America was born in 1776, Evansville wasn't even invented yet. We showed up in 1812, fashionably late to the party. 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

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Anyone? 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
1: I'm Jeff Lyons. Partly cloudy, cool overnight with a low of 59. On Wednesday, continued mostly cloudy with a high of 76.
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1: I'm Jeff Lyons. Partly cloudy, cool overnight with a low of 59. On Wednesday, continued mostly cloudy with a high of 76.
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I love country music, especially the classic country songs that led us to where we are today. 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

honor of America's 250th, we were gonna play 250 in a row. 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
1: I'm Jeff Lyons. Partly cloudy, cool overnight with a low of 59. On Wednesday, continued mostly cloudy with a high of 76.
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0: But you have a choice. 9 in a row or 90 in a row. 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

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Is it us? 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
2: 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But only the FCC calls us that. And our mothers. 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

Country music has been with us for over 75 years, and it's my pleasure to share these great songs with you here on The Lloyd. This is Big Bill Love, and I've got a stack of them from George Jones, Merle Haggard, Dolly Parton, Hank Williams, Patsy Cline, Buck Owens, Willie Nelson, all your favorites. 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

0: 93.5 The Lloyd is proud to be a sponsor of the 2026 The Evansville Half Marathon and 5-Miler. Yeah, presented by German-American Bank, October 3rd in downtown Evansville. Oh, I gotta take a break. 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
1: 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They are also conducting a food drive. 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So drop off your non-perishable food items and help the Van Pollock Park project. 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